your cigarette break. 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And isn't it ironic?

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But I have seen the same, I know the shame in your defeat.

0: 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Illa Live.
1: A thief in the night came, took everything you gave for her. The song isn't low, lady, it's remembering love made in the summer.

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Thank you for being a part of the film, the little movie we're making of tonight. Grazie mille. You kind of invented the movies though, didn't you? Yeah. When the stained glass windows, they were the first movies. Stories told through color projected by sunlight. The Duomo, just up the road, was like the first cinema in Italy. I don't know what I'm talking about here, but excusez-moi. Anyway, I can talk if I want to.

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I feel I should mention now that I have recently licensed this song to a French cheese company. They play it in their commercial. If you go to France and you turn your TV on, you'll hear me singing all about a particular brand of camembert. Hey, and really, to a French person, this just sounds like blah, blah, blah, blah, blah, blah, blah. That's just the sort of anglophone crap that they have to put up with before.